Yo, you gotta be kidding me with this shit. All that flexing, it's all for the gram. It ain't real. But still, man, it's wild. I see the followers, the likes, the comments, like people really believe it. And every time I see him pull the same stunt, I'm just shocked. The whole world out here faking their way to the top, acting like this is the reality we're supposed to live in. But nah, I'm still here. In the real world and all that fake shit, that's just a screen. It's crazy, but it is what it is. I'm shocked, but I ain't surprised.

give in to the expectations of others. Therefore, hiding our true selves. To choose the former is to choose the highest expression of love.

drag it to the flow now. Ooh. Oops. Spurs. Boots. To the flow now. Come take it to the flow now.